seen a lot. Dancing in the kitchen to country songs. A million little pieces of a perfect life.

snow. I can barely stand to my feet. You too. There's something about the way you ask me how I've been. Makes me